that mama, she got it sticking in the cameraman. Oh, we could have some. And he's up there. What's that?

that you made. Other things just make you swear and curse. When you're chewing on life's gristle, that grumble, give a whistle.

milk white skin. What's that stubble on your chin? Buried in the rot gut gin. You played and lost, not won. You played a house that can't be beat. Now look, your head's bowed in defeat. You walk too far along the street where only rats can run.